one shot, one opportunity. He sees everything you ever wanted. One moment that you captured.

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It doesn't matter if you love him or capital H-I-M. 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
2: 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They don't know it from the start. 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A Sean Paul and Sasha.

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